0: To the flip side of that, I also like
1: Por otro lado,
0: when I
1: en la
0: make
1: época en
0: like
1: la que
0: Matt
1: tenía
0: Arrow and the
1: vibráfono
0: band,
1: en
0: I
1: la
0: kind of
1: banda
0: felt
1: y
0: like the
1: todos
0: need
1: esos
0: to all stop. There was
1: instrumentos,
0: an element of it where I wanted to almost like
1: había un
0: scare
1: punto de
0: people
1: casi querer asustar a
0: with
1: la
0: like
1: gente con
0: how
1: todo lo que
0: much was
1: estaba
0: going
1: pasando
0: on
1: en
0: and
1: directo.
0: like that it was just like this
1: Que
0: kind of like,
1: pensarán,
0: whoa, like
1: no sé cómo se
0: I
1: baila
0: don't even know
1: esto,
0: how to
1: pero
0: move to
1: quiero
0: this, but it's
1: bailarlo.
0: making me want to move and it's like this crazy like the end of that song of mine called What is
1: Tocábamos la
0: Progress?
1: canción What
0: It's
1: is
0: like this
1: Progress
0: all is
1: y
0: done,
1: casi
0: da,
1: daba
0: da, da,
1: miedo.
0: da, da. We play that live and it'd just be like, oh, you know, this kind of like, but it wasn't like
1: Pero no un
0: scary, it
1: miedo
0: wasn't
1: como el
0: scary
1: de
0: in
1: un
0: like a
1: concierto de
0: punk,
1: punk,
0: like
1: porque cuando
0: whoa,
1: vas a
0: the
1: un
0: body.
1: concierto de punk o
0: When you go to a
1: hardcore,
0: punk
1: el
0: show, like
1: público
0: punk
1: casi es la
0: hardcore shows, it's
1: banda.
0: like so much about it. It's almost the audience is the band. Like
1: Estás
0: you're
1: tocando algo
0: giving the audience, the
1: accesible,
0: band is
1: ruidoso
0: playing
1: y
0: something that's
1: heavy,
0: like
1: la gente se
0: approachable and like
1: empuja y todo el
0: loud and
1: ambiente es
0: fucking
1: muy
0: heavy, and then the
1: simbiotico.
0: band is mo the crowd is moshing, and it's just like this environment that's like it's really symbiotic. I've noticed that for
1: En mi
0: me, for some
1: caso, con
0: reason,
1: canciones
0: even when
1: como
0: I
1: What
0: make
1: is
0: that song, What
1: Progress,
0: is
1: no es
0: Progress, and
1: tan
0: play the end, it's like
1: simbiótico.
0: collab. It's not as much of a collaborative thing all the time. I used to tell my
1: Yo le
0: band at
1: decía
0: that
1: a mi
0: point that
1: banda que
0: I
1: quiero ser
0: really just
1: como
0: want to
1: una mano
0: be
1: abierta para la
0: like a
1: gente.
0: hand, like an open hand, like this, to people to be like, check it out. You can
1: Mira,
0: like
1: escucha
0: hear
1: esto.
0: things
1: Puedes
0: this way and
1: simplemente
0: allow.
1: escucharnos y vivir
0: You
1: esta
0: can let this
1: experiencia.
0: into your experience. You don't have to think about it or
1: No hace falta
0: understand
1: que la
0: it. Just like,
1: entiendas ni que la
0: just
1: pienses.
0: be in this
1: Solo
0: crazy
1: únete a
0: space with me
1: nosotros en
0: because
1: esta
0: I know
1: locura.
0: that it's a little crazy. And there's like, so both sides of those things, the like quiet moment where I
1: Así
0: can
1: que esas dos
0: transmit an
1: cosas,
0: emotional
1: el
0: idea,
1: momento
0: and then the other
1: tranquilo
0: one where
1: donde
0: it's like the
1: puedo
0: kind of
1: transmitir una
0: more
1: idea
0: raucous,
1: emocional
0: but I'm
1: y el otro
0: transmitting this
1: momento
0: emotional
1: más
0: idea that's
1: neurótico
0: more
1: y
0: like,
1: estridente
0: I think
1: son
0: both
1: lo
0: of
1: que
0: those are.
1: quiero.

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We work on the other side.

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Thanks a lot.

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said, listen, boy, learn to hoist a jack and learn to lay a track. Learn to pick and shovel too and take that hammer. It'll do anything you tell it to. John Henry's mammy had about a dozen.

Then a section foreman said, "Hey, hammer swinger." I said, "I see you brought your own hammer, boy, but what else can all them muscles do?" And he said, "I..."

Fucking hell, it's gone wrong with the music. Hey, the fucking mafia. And stop the music business. Stop the music business. Stop the music business. Over.